0: Before you go, there's something I want you to have.
1: Oh, it's beautiful. But wait a minute, isn't this...
0: Yeah, yes it is.
1: But I thought the old lady dropped it into the ocean in the air.
0: Well, baby, I went down.

little bird, fly, fly in the world, send my true love back to me. Fly, fly in the world, and come back with the word that she has changed her mind about, that she has changed her mind about me. I'm a lonesome creature, blah, blah, blah. Everybody make mistakes.

0: Egy műsor.
1: I could have spread my wings and done a thousand things.
0: Ahol a zenét is a műsor vezet.